0: satellite control. Deep thrust telescopic probe.
1: Wir starten in 10, 9, 8, 7, 6, 5, 4, 3, 2, 1. Yes! Jetzt! Yes!

upside down. Live them alive till your feet's on the ground. Then put your hands up in the air. Wave like I just don't care. And if you're ready to rock, then rock with me. Somebody say, oh yeah!

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Especially for you, here are the Beach Boys in 1969 with I Can Hear Music on Atlantic 2000 International.

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0: gaping hole at the top of the World Trade Center.
1: The streets are filled with people.
2: We gotta live. We gotta live.
3: I looked out my window to see what was going on, and the second World Trade Center just went into flames.
4: When I looked over, there was this guy that was on a fire, so I just kind of, like, ran over, and I tried to, like, put the fire out on him.

0: Their police service is saying that there is a plane coming up the Potomac River at a high rate of speed. This would be consistent with earlier warnings that we heard from police sources.
1: Two airplanes have crashed into the World Trade Center in an apparent terrorist attack on our country.
2: It was the biggest bullshit. Everything got dark, real dark, like snow. You can see behind me. All this is not snow.
3: There was a big shaking. Some of the ceilings collapsed. Looks like there was a fire.

0: I was down there and watched it and saw people jumping out of the World Trade Center. It's a horrible, horrible situation.
1: We're on the roof of it. We're a block away. I mean, see bodies flying out of the sky and you can't do nothing about it.
2: What they've said basically is the information they're getting from the tower is they're attempting to put down every plane.

I'm afraid of no ghosts. I'm afraid of no ghosts. I'm afraid of no ghosts. I'm afraid of no ghosts. I'm afraid of no ghosts. I'm afraid of no ghosts. I'm afraid of no ghosts.

0: like tea, girls like me, some girls like everything that they see.
1: Ihr hört die Jukebox laut.fm/Jukebox.